games are open. Game 1, ambition, the power of belief. Game 2, our mission, deliver and achieve. Game 3, commitment, together as a team. Game 4, performance, outstanding and extreme. Game 5, the crisis, where everything seems lost. Game 6, persistence, to rise up at all

Ladies and gentlemen, as you know, we have something special down here at Birdland this evening. A recording for Blue Note Records.

je kent. 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I'm the bangarang, bangaranga, bangaranga, bangaranga. 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I'm the bangarang. Club FM, no bullshit, just hits.

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And you might know how to play with fire.

0: 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That was it, audience. We're out of here. Peace.
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0: just getting started.
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2: Keep 90s at 9. De jaren 90 hoor je ook.